0: Big hits, big stars, big 94.5 country. You've always heard the expression, wash your hands after you go to the bathroom. While you should continue to do that, it turns out the dirtiest thing you touch every day probably isn't a public toilet. It's something you willingly put against your face. That's next.
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0: Topeka's Big 94.5 Country. It's B-Dub, and you know how we all became amateur germ experts a few years ago? We've slipped a little. Experts say there are three things you should always wash your hands after touching. Touchscreen kiosks, one of them. 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But the phone got me. Like, I take that thing everywhere. The grocery store, the bathroom. 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If you've ever seen someone finish pumping gas and immediately grab a beef jerky without washing their hands, you've seen enough. Carry the hand sanitizer. It's cheaper than getting sick.
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6: Clear skies tonight with a low of 68. Lots of sunshine outside again tomorrow. High temperatures reach up to 92. Lows around 71 tomorrow night. Slight chance of thunderstorms Thursday. High temperatures reach up to 92. 95, bright sunshine Friday. Taking a look at the extended forecast. 97 Saturday, 99 Sunday, and 101 on Monday. I'm staff meteorologist Laura Lockwood.
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Big hits, big stars, big 94.5 country. Someone is getting rewarded for leaving their car at the bar overnight. And honestly, it's the kind of positive peer pressure I can get behind. 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

0: is Big 94.5 Country. 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
2: He's a ranch hand in a pinch, man. 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
0: All right, putting on my helmet because country fans are about to have opinions. The Boot ranked the 25 most important modern country artists right now based on who's dominating radio, streaming awards, and selling out shows. Cody Johnson came in at number one ahead of Luke Combs, Lainey Wilson, and Morgan Wallen. Honestly, I don't know if there's a wrong answer in that top four, but once you get deeper into the list, that's where the fun starts. Zach Topp is already ahead of Carrie Underwood. Riley Green sneaks in at 25, and no Old Dominion? That's a choice. Interesting and debatable one, but it's a choice. So if you could only pick one artist who's shaped modern country the most, who are you riding with? 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
12: Lows dip down to about 68 tonight under clear skies. Lots of sunshine tomorrow. Daytime highs approaching 92. Lows level off around 71 tomorrow night. Mainly clear skies. Slight chance of thunderstorms. Thursday, highs around 92. 95, clear skies Friday. Taking a look at the extended forecast, 97 Saturday, 99 Sunday, and 101 on Monday. I'm staff meteorologist Laura Lockwood.
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What is driving the viral moments and the response to Baby Blues from Ashley Cook? She gives us her insight, her opinion on that coming up.

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We've got your Insta countdown coming up in minutes, brought to you by T-Mobile, the five most wanted songs of the day, and we drop them to you in 60 seconds or less. Coming up next.

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One number from Taylor and Travis's wedding has my jaw on the floor, and it's not the guest list. Break it down coming up.

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It's part of the show where we give you a chance to pick the hits. I got a newer country song for you to check out in just a few.

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0: 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What do we think of the new Shaboozy? 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
8: Lows dip down to about 68 tonight under clear skies. Lots of sunshine tomorrow. Daytime highs approaching 92. Lows double off around 71 tomorrow night. Mainly clear skies. Slight chance of thunderstorms Thursday. Highs around 92. 95, clear skies Friday. Taking a look at the extended forecast, 97 Saturday, 99 Sunday, and 101 on Monday. I'm staff meteorologist Laura Lockwood.
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2: I was all but 22, I think, at the time. I'd been out on the road, lonely at night. And it'd been a while, so it was on my mind. Well, I saw him walk in with his cowboy hat. And I thought to myself, I could use some of that. His boots like glass on a sawdust floor.

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0: If you had to name the most important artist in country music today, who do you pick? According to The Boot, it's Cody Johnson. Not Luke Combs, not Morgan Wallen. Kojo takes the top spot based on who's dominating radio streaming awards and selling out arenas right now. Honestly, I don't hate it. Kojo's become the guy who bridges old school country fans in the newer crowd, but I've got questions. Morgan Wallen at number four? Really? Love him or not, he's probably the biggest commercial force in the game. Riley Green all the way down at 25 feels low. Ella Langley made it to number seven. She's having an incredible year, but putting her ahead of Carrie Underwood, Eric Church, Kenny Chesney, Tim McGraw, and Blake Shelton feels a little early. And if we're talking importance instead of just what's happened in the last 18 months, Eric Church way too low at number 21. Overall, I'd say they leaned a little heavy on who's hot in 2026 rather than who's shaping the genre. It's a fair way to rank it, but most important and most popular right now aren't always the same thing.
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8: Lows dip down to about 68 overnight under clear skies. Highs level off around 92 Wednesday, mainly sunny skies. Lows level off around 71 Wednesday night. Low 90s Thursday with a slight chance of thunderstorms. Mid 90s, bright sunshine expected Friday. A peek at the extended shows, 97 Saturday, 99 Sunday, and 101 on Monday. I'm staff meteorologist Laura Lockwood.
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Big 94.5 Country. Ian Munson's got a new song out called Love is Blind. He's opening up a bar in Deadwood, South Dakota, and he's hanging with us next week. If you've got a question for Ian Munson, make sure to DM me at BW Radio.

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Have a great night. Back at it tomorrow. 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My name is B-Dub. 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

look so pretty when the makeup on. You should hear her talking to her mama on the phone. I love it when she raps to an

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4: Topeka Weather. Here's your updated forecast from the Certified Transmission Weather Center.

0: Dip down to about 68 overnight under clear skies. Highs level off around 92 Wednesday, mainly sunny skies. Lows level off around 71 Wednesday night. Low 90s Thursday with a slight chance of thunderstorms. Mid 90s, bright sunshine expected Friday. A peek at the extended shows, 97 Saturday, 99 Sunday, and 101 on Monday. I'm staff meteorologist Laura Lockwood.
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0: Tim McGraw.
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0: And Thomas Rhett.
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4: 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Here's your updated forecast from the Certified Transmission Weather Center.
5: Lows dip down to about 68 overnight under clear skies. Highs level off around 92 Wednesday, mainly sunny skies. Lows level off around 71 Wednesday night. Low 90s Thursday with a slight chance of thunderstorms. Mid 90s, bright sunshine expected Friday. A peek at the extended shows, 97 Saturday, 99 Sunday, and 101 on Monday. I'm staff meteorologist Laura Lockwood.
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0: Tim McGraw.
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5: Lows dip down to about 68, fog in spots overnight under clear skies. Daytime highs approaching 92 Wednesday, ample sunshine developing with fog in spots early. Mainly clear skies Wednesday night, lows around 71. Daytime highs approaching 92 Thursday with a slight chance for storms. 95, bright sunshine Friday. I'm staff meteorologist Laura Lockwood.
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1: It was painted red, the stripe was white, it was 18 feet from the bow to the stern light. Second hand from a dealer in Atlanta, I rode up with Daddy when he went there to get her.

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0: Here's your updated forecast from the Certified Transmission Weather Center.
2: Lows dip down to about 66 with fog overnight under clear skies. Ample sunshine developing with fog in spots early Wednesday. High temperatures reach up to 91. Mainly clear skies Wednesday night, lows around 71. Daytime highs approaching 92 Thursday with a slight chance for storms. 95, bright sunshine expected Friday. I'm staff meteorologist Laura Lockwood.
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2: 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Yay.
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1: Lows dip down to about 66 with fog overnight under clear skies. Ample sunshine developing with fog in spots early Wednesday. High temperatures reach up to 91. Mainly clear skies Wednesday night, lows around 71. Daytime highs approaching 92 Thursday with a slight chance for storms. 95, bright sunshine expected Friday. I'm staff meteorologist Laura Lockwood.
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5: Clear skies and foggy early today with a high of 91. Tonight, 71. Slight chance of thunderstorms. Tomorrow, highs level off around 92. Mainly sunny. Sunny skies and dry. Friday and Saturday, mid-90s. Friday, upper 90s by Saturday. Looking at the long range, 99 Sunday, 101 Monday, and 97 on Tuesday. I'm staff meteorologist Laura Lockwood.

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8: Mainly clear skies develop with fog and spots early today with daytime highs approaching 91. Mainly clear skies again tonight, lows level off around 71. Slight chance for storms. Tomorrow, daytime highs approaching 92, mainly sunny skies. Clear skies and dry, Friday and Saturday, mid-90s, Friday, upper 90s, by Saturday. I'm staff meteorologist Laura Lockwood.

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0: Tim McGraw.
2: Really? Yay.
0: And Thomas Rhett.
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And a good morning to you. Welcome to the Bradley J Show on the Big 94.5 Country. And shall we kick off the show? Ladies, do you lose your mind when your boyfriend won't get a treat with you? Why are you doing that?

0: So, ladies, do you lose your mind when your boyfriend won't get a treat with you? That's a serious question, ladies. Does it drive you crazy when your boyfriend refuses to grab a treat with you? I mean, there's this viral trend right now where a girl will order a snack, like, let's just say, ice cream, cupcake, you know, something like that. And when her guy says, "No, I'm good. I don't want anything right now," she reacts like she just committed a crime, or she reacts like he just committed a crime. I have experience with this, not personally. A friend of mine, my buddy's wife, is exactly like this. We'll be out, and they'll go to buy something, and like she's getting a scoop, and he has to get a scoop, and he is trained to do this. He knows better than not to get whatever his wife is getting for a treat. He's like, "Oh, yeah, definitely," even if he doesn't want it. So if you're hitting the dessert shop, is it a deal breaker if your guy doesn't get anything? Or are you a team? We eat together. 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Ladies, do you lose your mind when your boyfriend won't get a treat with you?
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7: Mainly clear skies develop with fog and spots early today, with daytime highs approaching 91. Mainly clear skies again tonight, lows level off around 71. Slight chance for storms tomorrow, daytime highs approaching 92, mainly sunny skies. Clear skies and dry Friday and Saturday, mid-90s, Friday, upper 90s by Saturday. I'm staff meteorologist Laura Lockwood.
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0: Okay, you know what can really take your mind off this summer heat we got going on? The winter weather-themed Christmas in July movies on the Hallmark Channel. 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
1: Tonight, Hallmark's Christmas in July celebration continues with Christmas at a Slaughterhouse. He's a strapping Texas cattleman with elevated cholesterol and an adorable 5-year-old daughter who happens to be a dedicated vegan. She's a gorgeous biochemist from the big city who's hiding the fact that her newest soy-based beef substitute causes intestinal distress. Is there a chance these polar opposites can find love? Come on, Sherlock, is this really your first rodeo? It's Christmas at a Slaughterhouse. 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

Okay, let's dust off the old memories, shall we? So I'm about to take you back to those weekends when hanging out didn't involve a phone screen. I'll give you more of that story coming up after Riley Green and Worst Way.

0: Okay, so get this. Gen Z, you know what they're officially bringing back? The indoor mall. They're bringing it back to life all over the country. They're trading screen time for actual FaceTime in the mall. 18 to 24-year-olds doing over 60% of their shopping in person now. And it's all about getting out there and being social. Yeah, social media, being on your phone. It's not cool. It's not the thing to be doing. Hide it. Put it away. Get out there. FaceTime. In the mall, man. In the mall. Love going to the mall. We didn't have one in my small town. We had to drive 60 miles away. Lived in Lucas. Had to drive to Salina. Salina Mall was, it was it. It was the thing. Had an arcade. Tried to play that Star Wars game. Yeah, failed every time. I'd get kind of a little bit, and then I'd run into something, and boom. My X-Wing would just blow up. I was so sad. But I did waste a lot of quarters on that game, man. So when it comes to the mall and the resurgence of it, if you were a teenager again and you and your friends were hitting the mall, which store are you hitting first? Back in the day, that store you always went to in the mall, what was it? What was the name of it? What'd you buy? 785-290-9494. You can text or you can call. You're a teenager again. Think about it. Back in the day. You and your friends hitting them all. Which store are you hitting up first? 785-290-9494.
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6: Mainly clear skies develop with fog and spots early today with daytime highs approaching 91. Mainly clear skies again tonight, lows level off around 71. Slight chance for storms. Tomorrow, daytime highs approaching 92, mainly sunny skies. Clear skies and dry Friday and Saturday, mid-90s. Friday, upper 90s by Saturday. I'm staff meteorologist Laura Lockwood.
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Hey girl, what's up? I know it's late, but I knew you'd pick it up. Nah, I ain't drunk. Okay, maybe I do have a little buzz, but

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1: All right, coming up in my good news story, one woman spoke up for seniors in need, and by the next morning, well, everything had changed. 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
1: And my good news story is about a woman in Pennsylvania. 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Now, of note, Wesley Family Services got the $100,000 donation, saving it from shutting down its Open Your Heart to a Senior program after losing federal funding.
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10: This is not headline news. Taco Bell is being investigated for its potential role in a food poisoning outbreak that sickened thousands. The investigation was launched after a tip was called in by Chipotle. A survey of Canadians finds that they think they're superior to the U.S. Meanwhile, a survey of Americans found they don't think about Canada at all. Netflix is doing a game show based on Monopoly. It'll be the first game show with no winners because everybody gets bored and quits. Spain beat France at the Cowboys' home stadium to advance to the World Cup final. It was a rare chance for Dallas locals to observe a playoff win. And Colonel Sanders' Kentucky home is on the market. It's your chance to own ground zero for congestive heart failure. This is not headline news.
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Okay, you ever had a beach day go completely sideways? You know, nothing worked out. I got a story that'll make you think twice before picking something, up off the sand at the beach coming up.

0: and go to the beach from the North Shore down to Cape Cod and Nantucket. And the reason is, it's a nightmare that's floating around down there. Officials are warning that giant, toxic lion's mane jellyfish. These things have 120-foot tentacles. And I'm serious about this, okay? This is a story going around. They're swarming from the North Shore down to Cape Cod and Nantucket. Even if they look dead, they say, like dead on the sand, you want to steer clear because they can still cause some pretty nasty stings. And speaking of weird beach days, because that would be a weird beach day. I mean, think about seeing something like that on the beach. You're like, why are we even here? What's the craziest or funniest thing you've ever run into at the beach? On the shore, 785-290-9494.
1: We were building like sand castles and we were digging holes, like burying each other's legs and everything. And we had a pretty good hole going on and we were putting water in it and I was making it wider and all of a sudden there was like hair. And as I dug more, it was like long hair. Like I thought we found a body. My heart started pounding and I was like, oh my gosh, I started like frantically digging and it was a wig.
0: Now wait, oh, okay. What, like, yeah. It's weird, like you see this, what looks like hair, and then you get freaked out and you're like, oh my God, could this be a dead body? Of course you're going to dig it up. I mean, who wouldn't? If you thought there was a dead body there, let's be honest, you would first say, oh no, God, no, I'm running away. No, you'd be curious. You'd want to do exactly what she did. Dig down and find out what was there. Talking crazy beach days. Weirdest or funniest thing you ever run into on the shore, at the beach. 785-290-9494.
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10: Mainly clear skies develop with fog and spots early today with daytime highs approaching 91. Mainly clear skies again tonight, lows level off around 71. Slight chance for storms tomorrow, daytime highs approaching 92, mainly sunny skies. Clear skies and dry Friday and Saturday, mid-90s, Friday, upper 90s, by Saturday. Department staff meteorologist Laura Lockwood.
0: Thank you, Laura. Talking about the crazy thing that people find on the beaches, like a giant toxic lion's mane jellyfish out on the East Coast. Yeah, floating around, man. It's a nightmare. You don't want to be stung by it. It'll hurt really, really, really, really bad. And that's really bad. What's the craziest thing you ever found on a beach? Was it a fruit?
3: Well, I used to live in Florida, and me and my girlfriend were walking on Miami Beach, and we came upon a watermelon. And, you know, that doesn't sound so unique, but we're like, hey, let's see if this watermelon's still edible. And it was. We don't know how old it was, but it was still edible. And so, you know, it's kind of one of those self-contained. It was good.

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Hey, coming up from the email bag, this listener says, well, she does trust her husband, but she absolutely doesn't trust his ex. Wait until you hear why this has turned into a huge argument, and you can weigh in after I read you the email coming up next. 20-

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1: All right, the email bag is open, so let's get to it. Good morning. My name is Moria, and I'm emailing you because, well, I'm arguing with my husband about him staying in the same hotel as his ex-wife when I'm not there. They will be in the same hotel on a business trip. They don't work for the same company, but they're in the same industry. It's for a conference in Las Vegas, and I can't go because we just had a baby. His ex has tried to get back together with him several times while we've been together, even texting him the night before our wedding, hoping he'd hook up with her one last time. Now, I appreciate that my husband was honest in telling me she was going to be staying in the same hotel. Information he got from another colleague who was giving him the heads up. I don't think he'd cheat on me with her, but I just don't trust her at all. I want him to stay at a hotel off the strip, but he said he doesn't want to pay for a hotel when his company is paying for his stay at the other one. Am I being unreasonable not wanting him to stay in the same hotel as his crazy ex? Now, I get that you don't trust his ex, but do you trust him? You do, it sounds like. So you trust him to do the right thing, and I think he will do the right thing because he was up front with you. He told you everything is out there in the open. So trust him. Trust him to make that right decision because he knows it's the right decision not to cheat. Tammy on Facebook said, he loves you. Trust that. The hotels are huge, and I can see why you wouldn't want to pay for something else. Save the money that he would spend on a hotel and do something together when you both have time. That is 100% excellent advice. You want to weigh in? You can leave a comment on our Facebook page, or you can text or call. Tell me what you think. What advice would you give her? 785-290-9494.
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All right, Steve Brown, Ozaki, win of a pair of tickets. 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

Hey, when it comes to a pet peeve, what's your biggest one for an airplane? I got a story about, a new idea that might solve one of the biggest complaints in coach. You know, the old elbow. You know, who, hey, get, what are you doing? That's my space. Come on.

0: breathing.
1: So United Airlines actually getting rid of some of those dreaded middle seats. And the reason why, they're going to put a little table. Stretches between the armrest, and it gives everyone on either side some not much needed of that elbow room we all fight for, right? Usually you sit down, you're like, boop, you plop your elbow right there, and you're like, it is mine. It's an upgrade, right? But they haven't said yet exactly how much it'll cost you to basically buy a little personal space. What, they're going to charge us? That is not right. That sucks. Have you ever gotten into one of those silent wars over the armrest on a plane?
2: There was a lady that was sitting next to me, and she was falling asleep. I wanted more of the room, so I waited until she nodded off, and then I just knocked her arm off, woke her up, scared her when I did it, too. She said, "Do you wake your children up like that?" I said, "Yes, I do." She just crossed her arms after that.
1: Yeah, what was she going to do? She fell asleep, so I know people like that, too. Like, ooh, fell asleep. Let's see if I can just get their elbow right off. Ah, there we go. Ah, yeah, feels much better. All the elbow room. Biggest airplane pet peeve, right? The elbow room. Silent war. You ever get into one like she did over the armrest? What'd you do? Did you move that elbow? You ever gotten, somebody leaking over into your seat? How'd you handle that? 785-290-9494.
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5: Mainly clear skies develop with fog and spots early today with daytime highs approaching 91. Mainly clear skies again tonight. Lows level off around 71. Slight chance for storms. Tomorrow, daytime highs approaching 92. Mainly sunny skies. Clear skies and dry. Friday and Saturday, mid-90s. Friday, upper 90s by Saturday. I'm staff meteorologist Laura Lockwood.
6: Thank you, Laura. Talking about that pet peeve, you know, the big one on the airplane, the old elbow. Get out of my way. My elbow belongs here. What's your story and what happened?
7: One of our daughters, like, you don't know who you're getting on the plane and stuff, you know, who you're going to be sitting next to if you're not sitting with your crew. My daughter was sitting next to somebody, and they were just, like, man-spreading in the seat. Like, seriously? Like, everybody's got to just deal with, you know, the space that you've got.

All right, coming up in country news, one country act making, a move fans have been hoping for, and Morgan Wallen letting everyone in on his summer soundtrack.

0: clothes.
1: All right, one country act making a move fans have been hoping for. And Florida Georgia Line is who I'm talking about. And they are confirmed. They're confirmed that they're getting back together and playing shows in 2027. How do I know? Tyler Hubbard said so.
2: We got some things in the works for next year. We're excited. Right. BK and I have been hanging out, having a good time, and, you know, kind of itching to get back on stage. So we'll probably put some shows together next year, and about as much as we planned at this point. We're both excited. It's going to be a fun year next year.
1: See, had to hear it from one of the guys in the band. Florida Georgia Line back together. Well, Morgan Wallen letting everyone in on his summer soundtrack. Yeah, you ever wonder what Morgan Wallen listens to when he's just hanging out? He just dropped his Summer Sounds playlist on Apple Music, and I gotta say, it's a vibe, man. It's a total vibe. He's got a little bit of everything. Classic rock, he's got hip-hop, and naturally, plenty of his own songs, since he is the most featured artist on there. Yeah, on his summer playlist, three of his songs. That's what he's listening to. You can check it out, Apple Music. Summertime sounds. It's what Morgan Wallen's listening to.
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14: This is not headline news. Taco Bell is being investigated for its potential role in a food poisoning outbreak that sickened thousands. The investigation was launched after a tip was called in by Chipotle. A survey of Canadians finds that they think they're superior to the U.S. Meanwhile, a survey of Americans found they don't think about Canada at all. Netflix is doing a game show based on Monopoly. It'll be the first game show with no winners because everybody gets bored and quits. Spain beat France at the Cowboys' home stadium to advance to the World Cup final. It was a rare chance for Dallas locals to observe a playoff win. And Colonel Sanders' Kentucky home is on the market. It's your chance to own ground zero for congestive heart failure. This is not headline news.
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So, you know, everybody has an opinion, right? But do you have an opinion about hot dogs? Some people should probably lose topping privileges, right? What's the weirdest way you've seen someone eat a hot dog?

0: Okay, I was asking you about your opinion on hot dogs and weirdest way you've ever eaten them. I actually put mayonnaise on a hot dog once and tried it. Yeah, I didn't. I don't eat them that way today, but I thought, yeah, you know what, mayonnaise, you can put it on ham, you put it on turkey. Why not a hot dog? Tried it, and I was like, yeah, I'm going to stick to ketchup and mustard, man. It is National Hot Dog Day, so I'm happy for that because I bought them at the store the other day. But let's dive in. Weirdest hot dog habits that you may have. What's the strangest topping that you put on your dog?
1: I think the craziest thing I ever did was put chocolate on a hot dog when I was pregnant. I would just kind of layer it like ketchup. But you can't say nothing because I was pregnant, all right?
0: I mean, you got a point there, because I was kind of wondering, chocolate on a hot dog, there has to be a reason for that. And you were pregnant. You were craving chocolate and a hot dog. Weird combination, but that happens when you're pregnant. National Hot Dog Day. Do you know anyone who eats them in a totally bizarre way? And what about the topping? Any weird ones maybe you put on or a friend? 785-290-9494. I will say this. I'm not a big do people put sauerkraut on hot dogs? I think I've seen that before, and that's just the grossest thing ever.
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2: Topeka weather. Here's your updated forecast from the Certified Transmission Weather Center.
12: 91 today under mainly clear skies. Mainly clear again tonight, lows around 71. Slight chance of thunderstorms tomorrow. High temperatures reach up to 92, mainly sunny. Sunny skies and dry, Friday and Saturday, mid-90s. Friday, upper 90s by Saturday. Looking at the long range, 100 Sunday, 102 Monday, and 94 on Tuesday. I'm staff meteorologist Laura Lockwood.
0: Thank you, Laura. It is National Hot Dog Day, and I've got a whole pack to eat at home. Probably not today. I'll probably spread it out throughout the weekend. But what do you put on your dog? Anything weird?
13: Actually, I know someone who puts strawberries on the other end of their hot dog, and then they put mustard on top. So that's what she does.
0: Wait, strawberries and mustard? That doesn't go together.

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All right, coming up, a little thing I call normal or nope. I will tell you something that we do every day, and you tell me, is it normal or nope? That's coming up after Stella Lefty. Here's Boston.

0: 100.5 Country, and time for a little segment here on Wednesdays that I call Normal or No. I wash my jeans after every single wear. Is that normal or is that no? That's a no for me. I don't know. I lose track on how many times I wear my jeans and when I wash them. I don't know if anybody else does that, but that's what I do. I wash them when I'm like, oh, these jeans feel like they need to be washed. They feel dirty. That's what they feel like. And then they go in the hamper and then into the washer and the dryer. So I wash my jeans after every single wear. On Facebook, leave a love, which equals normal behavior, or a like, which is no. Right now, there are 4 likes and 1 love. So I wash my jeans after every single wear. Is that normal or is that nope?
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something big coming this morning. Brent Z going to be broadcasting live at Topeka Zoo for the big grand opening of the Mark Bett Morris Family Tiger Trails and Den Academy. Was out there yesterday. Got to check out the turkey vulture. Man, incredible. And the cool thing is, when it's warm out, you can actually see him through some glass. So he's getting air conditioning, and you can

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You know what I'm talking about? If not, I'll fill you in, and then we'll get your thoughts. 785-290-9494.

0: Okay, ladies, do you lose your mind when your boyfriend won't get a treat with you? Here's what I'm talking about. Does it drive you crazy? Like, you go get a treat, and then you're like, hey, do you want one? It's a trend right now where a girl orders a snack, and when her guy says, I don't want anything, she reacts like he just committed a crime. My buddy's wife is exactly like this. I've been out with him before, and we'll go to get something, and she'll be like, hey, do you want something? And he's like, no, I'm good. She's like, are you sure? And then she gets something and comes back and asks him a third time. And then she gets mad when he says, no, I'm good. I don't need anything. She's like, but I want to eat our treats together. And he's like, I'm going to tell you, if my girlfriend was like, hey, let's go get a treat, I'm all about it. I don't have a girlfriend or a wife or anybody that buys me treats, so I got to go out and do it myself. But I'm not saying no. Ice cream, cupcake, cake, anything, any dessert, I'm all about it. So if you're hitting that old dessert shop, is it a deal breaker if your guy doesn't get anything? Or you team, hey, when we eat, we eat together.
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6: 91 today under mainly clear skies. Mainly clear again tonight, lows around 71. Slight chance of thunderstorms tomorrow. High temperatures reach up to 92, mainly sunny. Sunny skies and dry, Friday and Saturday, mid-90s, Friday, upper 90s, by Saturday. Looking at the long range, 100, Sunday, 102, Monday, and 94 on Tuesday. I'm staff meteorologist Laura Lockwood.
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Silvio. Okay, coming up in country news, one superstar gave Megan Maroney a lesson she'll never forget, and Ella Langley just tied an iconic music record.

0: Well, in country news, the one country superstar gave Megan Maroney a lesson she will never forget. She's sharing what she picked up from touring with Kenny Chesney. Megan says it was a totally different experience from anything else.
1: Performance-wise, I mean, he knows how to command a crowd. He plays in stadiums, and he makes the person in the back row of the nosebleeds feel like he's speaking directly to them, and I think that's a talent. And I watched him side stage every single night, and I was even paying attention to, okay, so when the lights go out, where is he looking? What is he doing? Mm-hmm. Like that kind of stuff. So I was really nerdy about trying to figure out like the art of commanding a stadium-sized crowd.
0: I mean, if you're going to learn from somebody, Kenny Chesney, a good country artist to do it from. In other news, Ella Langley's Choosing Texas tied with Brandy and Monica's Du Bois Mine for 13 weeks at the number one mark. Wow, man, Ella Langley is killing it. Both songs are about battling over a man, and I actually took the time to mash them up together.
2: Excuse me, can I please talk to you for a minute?
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3: No, no. He's mine. She's from

0: Now, of note, if Ella is still number one next Tuesday, she'll tie Mariah Carey and Whitney Houston for the 14-week record at number one. Those songs being We Belong Together and I Will Always Love You. That song, Choosin' Texas. People can't get enough of it.
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All right, coming up, one woman's hot take on today's kids is really blown up online, and it's got parents and even grandparents debating. What are they debating? Well, this woman will fill you in after Hudson Westbrook and Painted You Pretty on the Big 94.5 Country.

0: That's Hudson Westbrook and Painted You Pretty on the Big 94.5 Country. Now, if you're wondering, is it just me or are kids today basically just mini millennials? Well, check out this TikToker who's going viral with her rant, and she's not holding back on, well, calling the kids spoiled.
1: You can tell because these kids are somehow chaotic and emotionally intelligent. My kid will say, "Mom, I need a moment to regulate," and then go and body slam her sister. And medicine, these little psychos throw it back like it's a Vegas jello shot. Bottoms up, no gagging. Just a little, and then they're ready to go fight a couch cushion. They are addicted to little treats, and it's 100% our fault. They believe that every errand should end with a cake pop, and every weekend should be an event. These kids love a theme. They don't want just Tuesday, they want Taco Tuesday. Just a regular movie night? No. Throw up a projector.
0: So, does she have a point? What do you think?
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6: Here's your updated forecast from the Certified Transmission Weather Center.
7: 91 today under mainly clear skies. Mainly clear again tonight, lows around 71. Slight chance of thunderstorms tomorrow. High temperatures reach up to 92, mainly sunny. Sunny skies and dry Friday and Saturday, mid-90s. Friday, upper 90s by Saturday. Looking at the long range, 100 Sunday, 102 Monday, and 94 on Tuesday. I'm staff meteorologist Laura Lockwood.
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The most back-to-back country for Northeast Kansas and Steins and Vines. 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

Big 94.5 Country and the grand opening of the Mark and Bette Morris Family Tiger Trails and Den Academy is happening today. 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

Coming up in my good news story, it's about one woman who spoke up for seniors in need, and by the next morning, everything had changed. 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
1: 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Now, of note, Wesley Family Services got the $100,000 donation, saving it from shutting down. 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
3: I would give him the biggest hug. 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
2: This is not headline news. Taco Bell is being investigated for its potential role in a food poisoning outbreak that sickened thousands. The investigation was launched after a tip was called in by Chipotle. A survey of Canadians finds that they think they're superior to the U.S. Meanwhile, a survey of Americans found they don't think about Canada at all. Netflix is doing a game show based on Monopoly. It'll be the first game show with no winners because everybody gets bored and quits. Spain beat France at the Cowboys' home stadium to advance to the World Cup final. It was a rare chance for Dallas locals to observe a playoff win. And Colonel Sanders' Kentucky home is on the market. It's your chance to own ground zero for congestive heart failure. This is not headline news.
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Bradley J in the morning, Coryell for your work day, and Britt Z will drive you home. 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

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Big 94.5 country. Amen to that. I definitely feel like I'm too young to be feeling this old. I go up and down stairs. My knees are clicking. I get up too fast. I get a little lightheaded. What is that? Days like these. Luke Combs on Big 94.5. Days like

0: 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Now, they're going to be having a ribbon cutting at 11 a.m., and where it's at is where the old mountain lion area used to be. You know, the mountain lion, the otters, well, that has been completely changed up. They have a brand new exhibit over there, and that's actually where the tigers now have moved. There's also a king vulture there, and there's a hands-on learning experience center for the kids. And today is the first day you can experience all of this stuff as the ribbon cutting is happening at 11 a.m. So today's a beautiful day, a wonderful day, and a perfect day to come to your Topeka Zoo. Come on out, live on location from the Topeka Zoo for the Big 94.5 Country. I am Britt Z.
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3: Everywhere I travel in this country, I hear farmers talk about, I can't find enough people to help me. 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
11: Nutty one today under mainly clear skies. Mainly clear again tonight, lows around 71. Slight chance of thunderstorms tomorrow. High temperatures reach up to 92, mainly sunny. Sunny skies and dry, Friday and Saturday, mid-90s, Friday, upper 90s, by Saturday. Looking at the long range, 100, Sunday, 102, Monday, and 94 on Tuesday. I'm staff meteorologist Laura Lockwood.
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Billy Currington and Jelly Roll. Morgan Wallen also in a couple minutes. Till then, we're burning it down and burning our way through your Wednesday playlist. 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

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Yeah, it's been under construction for a while, and it is time to unveil what they've been working on, the Tiger Trails and Den Academy. Pretty neat new thing. It is the Mark and Betty Morris Family Tiger Trails and Den Academy. Grand opening coming up at 11. Be listening. We're going to tell you more in a little bit. But if you want to go to the zoo, today would be a great day for the grand opening of the Mark and Betty Morris Family Tiger Trails and Den Academy. Hang on. We'll tell you more in a little bit. Live on location from your Topeka Zoo for the Big 94.5 Country. I am Britt Z.

A lot of weight. Jelly Roll hands up Big 94.5 Country. So he does have advice. He knows how it goes to try to eat a certain diet or eat a certain

0: Live on location for the Big 94.5 Country, I am Britt Z, and I'm at the Topeka Zoo this lovely morning for the opening of the brand new exhibit, The Tiger Trails and Den Academy. So they've moved the tigers. Yeah, the old tiger place, tigers ain't there no more. They are now where the mountain lion and the otters used to be. It is a brand new building. It's a indoor area where kids can do hands-on learning experiences, STEM, all that good stuff. The tigers are now over there. They've added a king vulture. It's a really neat new spot of the zoo, and if you are a frequenter of the zoo here in Topeka, you know it's been under construction for a while, and maybe you've been wondering, man, what are they working on? What are they coming up with? Well, this is what they have come up with, and you can check it out as of today. Is the ribbon cutting is at 11 o'clock this morning, and after that, you can check it out all day long for the Tiger Trails and Den Academy. You got to check it out. We'll be here until 12 with giveaways as well. Live on location from the Topeka Zoo for the Big 94.5 Country. I am Britt Z.
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back-to-back Ella Langley, because she's everywhere, including dominating the charts. That's Riley Green with Ella Langley, Don't Mind If I Do. New music from her now called Loving Life Again. Big hits, big stars, big 94.5 country. It's a great reminder to slow down for a second. Don't lose sight of the stuff that you love. 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

Jenny Chesney, she's got it all. Big 94.5 country. For the Jelly Roll fans, you don't have to wait much longer. He's up in 3 minutes, and he has good advice for you if you are eating a particular way. Maybe on a diet of sorts. First up, it's Luke Combs.

of the center, Jelly Roll on Pig 94.5 Country. He's lost a ton of weight, and some of that is in the kitchen by changing up how he eats. He recently, however, went on a five-day food bender, he called it. He had a skillet cookie, but that wasn't really hitting the spot, so he had three more. Then some peanut butter fluff, and then chocolate bar at the gas station. He says, give yourself grace. It's okay to have a bad day here and there. But he says his rule of thumb is to not have two bad days in a row. Here's Dan and Shay with

0: Say so. Dan and Shay with Say So on Big 94.5 Country. Fiesta Topeka's festival is underway. It began yesterday. It goes through the end of this week, through the 18th at Our Lady of Guadalupe Church. Get the delicious food and check out all the fun and the live music. 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
5: 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Oh yeah, it is the grand unveiling of the Mark and Betty Morris family. Tiger Trails and Den Academy. They've moved the tigers. Yeah, the old tiger spot, they ain't there no more. They are now where the mountain lions and the otters used to be. It's a brand new facility. It's like an immersive learning experience.

0: experience. You can go on inside, and the kids can have some fun, like, STEM, hands-on learning experiences. They've also added a new animal over there. In addition to moving around the tigers, they now have a king vulture in a new habitat over there, and it is a really nice looking place, and people are out, and it is kind of like a tiger party here at the zoo just to mark the occasion. So they got tiger face painting going on, they got tiger tattoos, they got little tiger hats, buttons, all sorts of tiger stuff. It's a tiger party at the zoo. You should come on out and enjoy it, because the ribbon cutting just happened at 11, so it is ready to experience and ready to enjoy. So come on out for the brand new Tiger Trails and Den Academy exhibit here at your Topeka Zoo. We're here until 12. Come on by and say hi. Live on location from your Topeka Zoo for the Big 94.5 Country. I am Britt Z.
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11: 91 today under mainly clear skies. Mainly clear again tonight, lows around 71. Slight chance of thunderstorms tomorrow. High temperatures reach up to 92, mainly sunny. Sunny skies and dry, Friday and Saturday, mid-90s. Friday, upper 90s by Saturday. Looking at the long range, 100 Sunday, 102 Monday, and 94 on Tuesday. I'm staff meteorologist Laura Lockwood.
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You should hear her talking to her mama on the phone. I love it when she raps to an

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You should see her smile when she holds a baby. I can honestly say that she saved me.

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Morgan Wallen with Don't We. We're going country. 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

But that they've been working on for a while, the Mark and Betty Morris Family Tiger Trails and Den Academy. The grand opening, the ribbon cutting, was just at 11, and it's a great day to come on out and check out what is new at your Topeka Zoo, what they have to offer you, as there's cool children's activities, hands-on STEM learning, and learning all about tigers, and getting kids involved in what it means to take care of the world. And it's something new for you to enjoy at the Topeka Zoo, which is already, you know, a great place to spend some time as a family. Well, it just got a little bit greater. So come on out. Today is the grand opening for the brand new exhibit, the Mark and Betty Morris Family Tiger Trails and Den Academy. We'll tell you more as the hour goes on. Live on location from the Topeka Zoo for the Big 94.5 Country, I am Britt Z.

4x4 by you, Lainey Wilson, Big 94.5 Country. There have been a lot of indications that Florida-Georgia Line might hit the road now that they are officially back together. In a discussion with Tyler Hubbard recently, he was asked what the future holds for the duo, him and Brian. He said, quote, "I would say we got some things in the works for next year. We're excited. BK, as in Brian Kelly, and I have been hanging out, having a good time, you know, kind of itching to get back on stage," which kind of sounds like they will be hitting the road before we know it. Just get your shine on.

0: Kane Brown, Woman, the most back-to-back country music. I'm Corey Al with Big 94.5 Country. I hope he's healing well after taking that golf ball to the head. It hit him right in his ear. It could have been much worse if he hadn't turned his head last minute, but his friend drilled him right in the side of the head there with a golf ball very fast. It could have been much worse. I think he ended up with some stitches and all that stuff. Obviously, I'm sure he's been living on some ibuprofen and whatnot. But poor guy, imagine just going to relax, playing golf with your friend, and then you get domed.
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Even though I'm leaving by Luke Combs, big hits, big stars, big 94.5 country. Russell Dickerson with all the energy now. Happened to me. Chris Stapleton up in 3 minutes. 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I don't know.

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0: Parker McCollum's Killing Me on Big 94.5 Country. 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
15: Mainly sunny this afternoon with highs around 91. Mainly clear again tonight, lows dip down to about 71. Mainly clear skies tomorrow, slight chance of thunderstorms, 92. Lots of sunshine and dry Friday and Saturday, mid-90s. Friday, upper 90s by Saturday. A peek at the extended shows, 100 Sunday, 102 Monday, and 94 on Tuesday. I'm staff meteorologist Laura Lockwood.
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I Can't Love You Anymore, Ella Langley and Morgan Wallen, Big 94.5 Country. She now has three songs in the Hot 100's top four. Her song Choosing Texas, Be Her, and then that one with Morgan Wallen. A little less talk and a lot more action. Toby Keith.

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favorite country song by Hardy on Big 94.5 Country. This is Coryell. I will admit I am chronically online. I'm watching videos constantly. And I know we're talking favorite country songs, but right now I'm talking my favorite type of video to watch. I did not realize was this until I came across it. It's a woman who's raising a baby ostrich named Fingernail, and she goes around the farm with Fingernail as it discovers new things, and it's her just adding commentary to this bird that doesn't seem very smart to be.

0: honest with you. I don't know if ostriches are innately intelligent or not, but this one fingernail does not seem to be so. And it's the funniest thing that I've seen in a while.
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0: What time zone am I on? What country am I in?
1: It doesn't matter. It's 5 o'clock somewhere.
0: It's always on 5 in Margaritaville, come to think of it.
1: Yeah, I heard that.
0: You've been there, haven't you?
1: Yes, sir.
0: I've seen your boat there.
1: I've been to Margaritaville a few times.
0: All right. Well, that's good.
1: Stumble my way back.
0: Okay. Well, we just want to make sure you can keep it between the navigational beacons.
1: Between the buoys. I got it.
0: All right. Well, it's 5 o'clock. Let's go somewhere.
1: I'm ready. Crank it up.
0: Let's get out of here.
1: I'm gone.

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Bradley J in the morning, along with the biggest songs from the biggest stars all day. 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

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Big hits, big stars. 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I am counting down the days until this music video officially drops. Riley Green has shared some pictures from it, short little video clips, and it looks insane and awesome. Think as you drunk. 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

0: It's a great day to be alive, Travis Tritt, on Big 94.5 Country. Go enjoy it. 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That's going on for the 18th. 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
1: He's a ranch hand in a pinch, man. Hotter than the red on the cattle brand. Cause she's a gold digger with a quick trigger. A cast iron skillet swinging lid flipper. Now he's a double wide on the county line. Sipping on a six pack of Lone Star Light. She did him dirty, took him to the

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1: 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This is Coriel. 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
7: Mainly sunny this afternoon with highs around 91. Mainly clear again tonight, lows dip down to about 71. Mainly clear skies tomorrow, slight chance of thunderstorms, 92. Lots of sunshine and dry Friday and Saturday, mid-90s Friday, upper 90s by Saturday. A peek at the extended shows, 100 Sunday, 102 Monday, and 94 on Tuesday. I'm Staff Meteorologist Laura Lockwood.
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By Dirt, Jordan Davis and Luke Bryan. Luke Bryan was live recently at Morton Amphitheater. 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
1: 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Dustin McIntyre, treasurer. Not authorized by any candidate or candidate's committee. 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

T-top jack in a cherry coke town. Mama and daddy put their roots right here, cause this is where the car broke down. Yellow dog school bus kicking up red.

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Chevy Silverado. By Bailey Zimmerman, big hits, big stars, big 94.5 country. Chris Young and Kane Brown's on the way, and Morgan Wallen. Taylor Swift, too, but first, Luke Bryan. Drink a beer. Better be ice cold. It's big 94.5. When I got

Love somebody. Morgan Wallen, Big 94.5 Country. From Toy Story 5, it's Taylor Swift's I Knew It, I Knew You. With Famous Friends in 3 minutes.

Chris Young's bar of the same name is officially open in Nashville. That's Famous Friends, Chris Young and Kane Brown. I'll be in Nashville for a wedding in October, so I'll report back to you what the bar is like. Who told you that new music from Tucker Wedmore?

0: They do say never give up your sources. Who told you that? New music from Tucker Wetmore. I'm Coryell on Big 94.5 Country. Nate Smith is coming up, and so is Tim McGraw. For the Jelly Roll fans, he's on the way too. Then Josh Ross to get us started with Hate How You Look in just minutes.
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6: Here's your updated forecast from the Certified Transmission Weather Center.
7: Mainly sunny this afternoon with a high of 91. Clear skies tonight, lows around 71. Slight chance of thunderstorms tomorrow. Highs level off around 91. Mainly sunny. Sunny skies and dry. Friday and Saturday, mid-90s. Friday, upper 90s by Saturday. Looking at a long range, 100 Sunday, 102 Monday, and 94 on Tuesday. I'm staff meteorologist Laura Lockwood.
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Hands up, Jelly Roll, Big 94.5 Country. He has lost a lot of weight, and by doing so, he's learned to eat a little healthier. Although he does have some bad days, he calls them. He went on a 5-day bender recently, he said. Started off with some skillet cookies and then just kind of went out of control. And he says, give yourself some grace. You can have a bad day. Just try not to have two in a row. That's what he lives by. Things a man ought to know. It's Lainey Wilson.

0: topless in a hotel room, Luke Combs. Big 94.5 Country, this is Coryell. Thanks for hanging with me and spending Wednesday together. It's been real. I got a great playlist underway still. 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

Long live with the Florida Georgia Line with the big 94.5 country. Hanging out with you on this Wednesday. Appreciate you tuning in. I am Britt Z. Ella Langley's awaiting you here in a little bit with Loving Life again. Jordan Davis along the way. Here's Carly Pearce with Riley Green. If I don't leave, I'll stay.

some help with Post Malone and Morgan Wallen with the Big 94.5 Country. Hey, thanks to everybody who came out and said hi and checked out the zoo this morning as it was the opening. The brand new Tiger Trails and Den Academy. They've moved the tigers. They're over by where the mountain lion and the otters used to be. That is now the location of the tigers. They added a king vulture, and they got a lot of hands-on stuff you can do with the kiddos as well. Just open today. Check it out at your Topeka Zoo. It's your next convenience. Here's Jordan Davis.

And from Ella Langley with the Big 94.5 Country, written with Ernest, who she has described as a very close friend and somebody who helped her through a very tough spot last year. If you recall, she had to cancel weeks worth of shows due to mental health situations. She's talking about how she just hit a weird spot and just couldn't get her stuff together. And Ernest is the one who helped her through to the other side. She said he became a confidant for me. So

0: single night, it fixes me as a person. And that's truly got to be one of the best feelings as an artist, to take something bad, to take something negative, sad, heavy, and to turn it into something nice and uplifting that makes you feel better. Get you to the other side. You took bad and you made it good. What's better than that? Jason Aldean's coming up. Don't tell on me. 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
8: Mainly sunny skies this afternoon, with daytime highs approaching 91. 71 tonight. Slight chance for storms tomorrow, high of 91. Ample sunshine and dry Friday and Saturday, low 90s. Friday, upper 90s by Saturday. A peek at the extended shows, 100 Sunday, 102 Monday, and 94 on Tuesday. I'm staff meteorologist Laura Lockwood.
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Tim McGraw with Taylor Swift and Highly Don't Care on the Big 94.5 Country. The two have stayed close as Tim McGraw even performed at Taylor Swift's wedding just the other day. Well, everybody, I am Britt Z, and I appreciate you tuning in. King Brown is coming up. Zach Top before too long. Right now, it's Jason Aldean and Don't Tell Me on the Big 94.5 Country.

Small Town Boy with Dustin Lynch with the Big 94.5 Country. 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Zach Topp's about to reveal what he likes most about touring. In the meantime, King Brown's here with Woman on 94.5 Country.

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0: South of Sanity with Zach Tomp on the Big 94.5 Country. Well, no doubt playing live to screaming, adoring fans, singing the words of your songs has to feel good. And it's true, it does. Zach Tomp said, there's a whole lot of the job that isn't that. And that is a whole lot of driving and hanging out, waiting for the show to start. He says, it sounds glamorous and fun, but you're sitting in a parking lot every day. It's set up nice, so there's nothing to complain about, but you get kind of tired of parking lots. So what does Zach like to do when he's on tour? That is play golf. He says it's fun to go to a new city and play at a new course. It's a fun little way to get away from the venue and just go see some green grass and get away from that parking lot. Is Zach Tomp any good? That's subjective, I think. Luke Holmes coming up in a bit, Parker McCollum, and a whole lot more. It's on the way with the Big 94.5 Country.
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0: Ella Langley with Morgan Wallen. I can't love you anymore with the Big 94.5 Country. 4 o'clock on a Wednesday. That means we're joined by special guests, plural this time around, as Helping Hands Humane Society is in the studio with us. We got Emmy with us.
1: Hello.
0: We have Lori. Lori?
2: Laura.
0: Laura. Hey, you know, I got the first 60% of it right. Yep. And then we got a little kitty cat, too.
1: Yeah, this is Sage we got today.
0: Oh, my goodness. Is this a boy or a girl cat?
1: A little boy.
0: Oh, boy. So we've learned about the classifications of hair length.
1: Hair length, yeah.
0: Because it's kind of like a long-haired-ish cat. But like,
1: yeah.
0: But like not that long.
1: So we call it medium hair.
0: Yeah, so apparently there's short, there's medium, there's long hair. and this cat would fall into the medium hair category. But it is such a sweet little cat.
1: Yeah.
0: I mean, there's something about being around kittens that you're just like, oh,
1: so
0: this
1: precious.
0: Is a thing that exists. Yeah, you know, if you haven't been around a kitten in a while, like you're hardened by the world and just the daily life that we have, you know, that's tough. But man, being around a cat.
1: Yeah,
0: being
1: just
0: around
1: take
0: tiny
1: a break.
0: Cat.
1: Come volunteer. Well, speaking of, come volunteer and you can be around kittens all the time this time of year and it'll just bring you back to purity and faith and if not humanity, feline.
0: There you go. Yeah. We got Laura here. She is a volunteer over at Helping Hands Humane Society. So what's some of the stuff you do?
3: I work with the dogs, the cats, just help out where is needed. And I want a quick shout out to my mom, Joyce Headington, who is 86 years old today.
0: Hey, happy birthday.
1: Now. Happy birthday.
3: Thank you, guys.
0: Oh, man, I got a bell somewhere here. Gosh darn it. I have a cowbell in here that I just cannot find. You know, keep talking and I'll interrupt you here in a second.
3: Yay!
0: That was for the 86th birthday. Okay, now, volunteer opportunities. Helping Hands.
3: We have volunteers come in to help make cat projects for the cats, to help make dog and cat treat projects, to help clean windows, to help go through many of the donations that this wonderful community gives to us. And definitely, if you want to work with dogs or cats, and you love hanging out with animals.
0: Do you hear this cat purring on the air, everybody? That's what that is. You're like, man, is that car idling very loudly next to me? No, it is Sage just purring up a storm over here. Anyways.
3: And so definitely check out our website. It definitely, you know, gives good explanation as to how you can start the process to be a volunteer. Caroline Rhea is our volunteer coordinator, and she'd be happy to answer any questions. And so there's just so many things that you could do to help out the animals in the end.
1: Yeah.
3: Because that's what this is all about.
0: I don't know how I'm supposed to stay on task when I got an adorable little kitten just walking around and being a little sweetie pie next to me. Great time to, actually, you know what? Before we move on, volunteering. If I want to volunteer, hey, I just heard what was said and I'm like, sign me up.
1: Yep.
0: I'm looking for that opportunity. What do I got to do if I want to be a volunteer?
1: We try to make it very easy. You can hop on our website, fill out a little volunteer application online. You'll get an email back within a day or two, and there's a little online orientation that you do, and then you schedule an in-person tour so you learn your way around, and we try to let you jump in right away. There's certain training you need before you get hands-on with the dogs and cats, but we want to get you started right away, get you signed up for the training you want as soon as possible, and then just tell you all the opportunities, and you can do what fits in your schedule and what you're interested in.
0: Awesome. All righty. Well, hhhstopeka.org for more info on that. Hey, it's a great time to get a dog. If you're looking for a dog, you got them, right?
1: Yes. And we have them, and most of them are $0 to adopt,
0: exactly.
1: Which is, can't get
0: that's,
1: better than that.
0: That's truly as good as it gets.
1: Yeah, still running the Bissell Pet Foundation emptied the shelter, so 5 months and older, pick your price starting at $0. But most of the puppies under 5 months are also reduced from the regular fees. And then cats 5 months and older are $40 to adopt, which is like $10 off plus a free microchips included.
0: Which is handy. You know, the next time, you potentially have your cat get lost, which God willing never happens. But,
1: right, but
0: you
1: it
0: know,
1: could. You want
0: things
1: to be prepared.
0: Do happen. It is nice to have that microchip in there to scan and bring a little peace of mind to you because that's kind of the move. You know, hey, there's a missing pet. Let's scan it and then try to figure out what the next mode of action is.
1: We can call the owner right away. It's the easiest thing.
0: Yeah, and Grace was telling us about the microchip scanners that they had around town for the 4th of July and stuff. So, I mean, it's a pretty neat thing to do. But so the food trucks, so this was news to me, but from time to time when you're driving by Helping Hands Humane Society, 21st and Bell, right here in Topeka, you see food trucks out front. It is a frequent sight over there. You know, there's always kind of something to check out most days of the week. Apparently, any food trucks that are on site donate 20% of what they're making to Helping Hands.
1: Yeah, so it's actually like a law for nonprofits that if someone's there selling a for-profit thing on your property, a portion of that needs to be a fundraiser for you because mostly because people are going to assume something getting sold on your property is a fundraiser if you're a nonprofit. So we love to give them that prime real estate on 21st Street. They love to give back to a great cause. So you just know, it's, if you have a craving, you can feel good about it because you can stop,
0: right,
1: eat something, drink something delicious, and know that you're donating to help animals.
0: See, that's what I was getting at, is like, you know, you see it, you drive by and you're like, you see Papa Minis or something. I shouldn't.
1: But you should.
0: But at the same time, I am helping these pets. So. Exactly. Who am I to deny these pets?
1: Exactly.
0: And myself the donuts here. So,
1: win-win.
0: You know, win-win. It truly is. You know, feel free to indulge when you do see those opportunities over at Helping Hands Humane Society, which you have some sort of regularity with, like, when they're there. Friday nights? Is that
1: yes,
0: what it is?
1: So the first Friday of each month from April to October are food truck nights from 4 to 8 p.m. A lot of times on Sundays, though, they call it Sunday Fun Day. You'll see a few food trucks there as well, and then throughout the week. So just always keep an eye out, but the first Friday of the month, definitely come by.
0: First Friday, always a fun time to be in Topeka at large, it seems like, you know. It's so funny. I've lived in a couple different places, but First Friday was never really a thing until I came here, and I was like, man, you love
1: it.
0: Your Fridays, and especially the first one. But Pocket Pets, do we still got any needs in that department?
1: Yeah, we do still have our 9 baby hamsters. We have guinea pigs as well. We even have a rabbit. So any Pocket Pet food, bedding that you want to donate, we're going to use it.
0: Awesome. Yeah, that is an eternal need, is towels, bedding, stuff like that.
1: Yeah.
0: And, you know, and actually, too, I just I was out at the zoo this morning, and as I was going through my materials to bring to the zoo, one of the tablecloths that we have, you know, it got a little frayed on the end, so it is in retirement at this point.
1: Yeah.
0: But a nice soft tablecloth, is that something that an animal might lay on?
1: You know, we will try pretty much any material you bring to us, as long as it, as long as it seems to work safely. Sometimes if we can cut it up into smaller pieces, so a tablecloth might be good for that.
0: Beautiful. I'm going to grab that as soon as we're off the air, because that was my first thought as I saw that. I was like, okay, well, I can put it on my table. But this is much softer than a towel, so there's always that. So yeah, guys, if you're upgrading your towels and things of that nature, bring the old ones. Helping Hands. They can always use them. Anything else you want to tell us about?
1: I will mention, we'll talk about it next week too, but Kitty Yoga is going to be next Saturday the 25th at 1:30 p.m. So sign up soon if you want to ensure you get a spot, because spots are limited. You do yoga, adoptable cats are wandering around the room. It's a good time.
0: That sounds awesome. Yeah, that really says it all. So, and then Sage here. I'm going to try to get a picture with Sage so we can show just how cute this little kitten is. That is just moseying all around the studio. I know. It's just, you better be able to find it on this way, because it's just getting in all the nooks and crannies. But yeah, so we'll give it a pair of headphones, all that good stuff. We'll take a picture so you can check that out on our Facebook page. And it was, there's a sister, right?
1: Brother. Sage's boy. He has a brother named Samson.
0: Oh my
1: They're very cute. If you want two kittens to play with each other, they'd be a cute double adoption.
0: Awesome. Hey, well, I'm going to get a picture of Sage. We're going to throw it up on the Facebook page. You can check out Helping Hands Humane Society online at hhhstopeka.org. You can see him in person at 21st and Bell. And you can always hear from them and what they got going on every Wednesday at 4 o'clock right here. Hey, Grace. Hey, Laura. Thanks for joining us.
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0: All right. Thank you. 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

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Thanks to Helping Hands Humane Society. You can check them out at hhhstopeka.org for more information on what they got going on. That's three H's, by the way. Riley Green coming up in a bit, Ella Langley as well. We will quite literally carry on right now with Kenny Chesney. I'm your home for the biggest and the best, the Big 94.5 Country.

0: Kenny Chesney with the Big 94.5. Country soon to be the topic of a new exhibition at the Country Music Hall of Fame and Museum. Kenny Chesney's Living in Fast Forward is set to open 1 week from today on July 22nd down in Nashville. And it'll be running there through July of 2027. Coming up, though, for that opening week, his American Kids bus, like from the music video. It's going to be parked there. You could go, like, get on it, check it out, take pictures with it. In addition to being in the music video for American Kids, it was also on the album cover of The Big Revival. It's a little pop-up experience. It's something they probably would have liked to have in the museum, but it's kind of hard to get a bus in a museum. So, hey, if you happen to be in Nashville, check out that bus, man. Ella Langley coming up, Riley Green and more. It's all on the way with the Big 94.5 Country.
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10: Mainly sunny skies this afternoon, with daytime highs approaching 91. 71 tonight. Slight chance for storms tomorrow, high of 91. Ample sunshine and dry Friday and Saturday, low 90s Friday, upper 90s by Saturday. A peek at the extended shows, 100 Sunday, 102 Monday, and 94 on Tuesday. I'm staff meteorologist Laura Lockwood.
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Boots, scootin' buggy, it is Brooks and Dunn for y'all at the Big 94.5. Country, Luke Combs, Morgan Wallen, Post Malone still to come. You know what helps you boogie and get those boots scootin'? Getting a little adult beverage going on. Riley Green will sing all about it. I think he even talks about dancing in it. I think he's drunk on the Big 94.5 Country.

to be by you with Luke Combs with the Big 94.5 Country. Hey, if you haven't been to the Topeka Zoo in a while, today's a great day to do so as the brand new exhibit just opened. It is the Tiger Trails and Den Academy. They have moved the tigers. They're not in their old spot anymore. They're where the mountain lion and the otters used to be. There's a whole, like, new building for you to check out with hands-on learning experiences for the kiddos just opened today at your Topeka Zoo. Check it out. Here's Tyler Hubbard. Jack.

0: I am coming back from Post Malone and Morgan Wallen with the Big 94.5 Country. Tonight is the night for Post Malone and Jelly Roll, their visit to Kansas City. Well, that's today. It is the Big Ass Stadium Tour, and the show is being held at Kauffman Stadium. The K! Just kind of an unexpected twist. I would have fully guessed the T-Mobile Center, but that is not the case. You can go see him at the K tonight, since it is Kauffman Stadium, and it's a baseball stadium, and it's huge. There's plenty of options for you when it comes to seating. Now, granted, it is the day of the show, so options might be a little bit limited. But hey, man, if you want to have an impromptu, last-second, excellent experience, well, that's waiting for you. You can take advantage of that in Kansas City tonight and go see Post Malone and Jelly Roll live. Hey, and if you do, why don't you tag us in your pictures? Because I wish I was going. Toby Keith's coming up, wrapping up the hour with As Good As I Once Was on the Big 94.5 Country.
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Starting over from Chris Stapleton with the Big 94.5 Country. I like gotta get into gear whenever a Chris Stapleton song is ending because I'm jamming out. It's always so good. I'm lucky to be in a place that's playing Chris this often. Well, I am Britt Z, and I appreciate you tuning in as Ella Langley, Hardy, Jelly Roll, all that good stuff is certainly on the way. We'll start things off with Hudson Westbrook and Painted You Pretty on 94.5 Country.

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Halfway to Hell from Jelly Roll with the Big 94.5 Country. Playing live in Kansas City tonight on the Big Ass Stadium Tour alongside Post Malone. Show being held at the K, Kauffman Stadium. Yeah, tickets still available if you want to get to driving and have a last-second concert experience. Hardy's on the way. Here's Ella Langley.

Living on Love with Alan Jackson with the Big 94.5 Country. Lady Wilson still to come, as well as Megan Maroney and Medicine. Here's Hardy and some famous friends, Tim McGraw, Eric Church, and Morgan Wallen for MacArthur on the Big 94.5 Country.

MacArthur from Merrick Church, Morgan Wallen Hardy, and Tim McGraw on the Big 94.5 Country. Tim McGraw heading out on the Pawn Shop Guitar Tour this summer, which does include a stop in Kansas City. Later on in August, I do believe. 21st of August.

0: you do go see him live. Again, 21st of August in Kansas City is when you can see Tim McGraw on the Pawn Shop Guitar Tour. I just hope whoever's getting that guitar actually plays it. I know Tim gave it to you and it's special, but there's something sad about a guitar that doesn't get played. Put it in a display case, like, oh, don't touch it! I know it could make beautiful music, but Tim McGraw touched it once, so we just look at it now. Nah, man. You gotta play that thing. It's just a guitar with a fun backstory at that point. Lainey Wilson coming up. Phone Keys, Wallet, Russell Dickerson, and John Party. Sooner than that, with the Big 94.5 Country.
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17: Mainly sunny skies this afternoon, with daytime highs approaching 91. 71 tonight. Slight chance for storms tomorrow, high of 91. Ample sunshine and dry Friday and Saturday, low 90s. Friday, upper 90s by Saturday. A peek at the extended shows, 100 Sunday, 102 Monday, and 94 on Tuesday. I'm staff meteorologist Laura Lockwood.
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It's Dirt on My Boots with John Party with Big 94.5 Country. Still to come, we have some whiskey glasses all the way from Morgan Wallen, Lainey Wilson, and Megan Maroney. Coming up in just a bit, I am Britt Z. Here's Russell Dickerson. Happened to me. I don't

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And by her, I mean Megan Moroney. You want to be just like her? Hey, I'll give you a little tip how you can achieve that in just a little bit. In the meantime, Lainey Wilson's here with Phone Keys Wallet on 94.5 Country.

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0: Medicine for Megan Maroney with the Big 94.5 Country. Well, Megan Maroney, she has her own special line of cowboy boots. I think she's like the ambassador for like Revlon. She's got some product tie-ins, and she just added a new one. As you can now smell like Megan Maroney with her brand new fragrance, Calliope. And that is one of those words that I am glad people on the internet pronounce things, because I think I would have gone a different way with how you say that. But it is the brand new fragrance from Megan Maroney. You can check it out right now. It's shaped like a little heart. It says you shine on it. Harkening back to the line in Beautiful Things. What does it smell like? Well, it is a radiant floral musk. Which I know musk is the word you use there, but doesn't sound appetizing. Anyways, it is peach blossom, jasmine, pink peony, and warm mineral musk. Oh, that musk came back around. Calliope, by the way, is the Greek god of poetry and song. So, hey, makes sense. If you want to see more about it, you can go to fragrancebymeganmaroney.com and you can pre-order it. It's $55 and it is set to ship at the end of this month. Ty Myers wrapping up the hour on the Big 94.5 Country.
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Truck Bed from Hardy with Big 94.5 Country. Hey everybody, I am Britt Z and I got you for another hour. And in this hour, we will be playing Luke Holmes. We'll be playing Zach John King, Get to Drinking. A little bit of Shania down the line because you gotta, right? We love ourselves some Shania on this program. We'll start things off with Kevin Powers and Shaboozy. Here's Move On 94.5 Country.

Old Red from Blake Shelton with the Big 94.5 Country. Yes, the signature song from Blake, so much so that he named an entire restaurant bar chain after it. I think they're up to like 8 locations at this point. That being said, I still have never seen one or eaten at one. I'm going to do it. One of these days. Zach John King down the line. Here's Luke Combs, Sleepless in a Hotel Room.

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2: I was all but 22, I think, at the time. 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

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And that's when I realized that she was every cowboy's dream come true.

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0: It's Drake and Zach John King with the Big 94.5 Country, set to open for Thomas Rhett later on in the fall. However, he's not going to be playing any shows for the next couple of weeks because, in an unfortunate twist, Zach John King lost his father just a couple of days ago, making a post on social media announcing that he is taking 2 weeks off to grieve, mourn with his family, and reconnect, just kind of process the loss, because it's never an easy thing. Never is a good time for that to happen. But sometimes it does happen quicker than you would have guessed. Zach John King said many things on social media, but he said, "I'll leave y'all with what he said every morning, even when I didn't want to hear it. Today is the day the Lord has made, and I will rejoice and be glad in it. I love you, Dad. I'll see you soon." So thoughts going out to Zach John King as he processes that loss and is in a tough spot. A weather forecast awaits you in just a little bit. We got some Jelly Roll, Shania Twain, and more coming at you with the Big 94.5 Country.
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7: Here's your updated forecast from the Certified Transmission Weather Center.
8: Clear skies tonight with lows around 71. Slight chance for storms. Tomorrow, highs level off around 91. Lots of sunshine. Mainly clear tomorrow night. Lows dip down to about 73. Clear skies and dry Friday and Saturday, low 90s, Friday, mid-90s, by Saturday. Looking further out, 97 Sunday, 101 Monday, and 96 on Tuesday. I'm staff meteorologist Laura Lockwood.
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The Painter from Cody Johnson with the Big 94.5 Country. Hanging out with you for a little while longer. I am Britt Z. I appreciate you tuning in. Tucker Wetmore, Shania Twain coming up. There's Jelly Roll playing in Kansas City tonight with Post Malone. 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

Shania Twain with Whose Bed Have Your Boots Been Under with the Big 94.5 Country. Well, Shania Twain apparently invited to Taylor Swift's wedding. She couldn't make it because she was opening for Harry Styles. It's kind of wild that Shania Twain is opening at this stage in her career. She loves Harry Styles, though. The two are very, very close. And in a kind of funny twist, Harry Styles and Taylor Swift used to date. So, hey, I can't go to your wedding because I'm hanging out with your ex. There you go. Here's Taylor now. I knew it. I knew you. 94.5 Country.

0: 94.5 Country Brunette with Tucker Wetmore. Wrapping up my time with you this evening, so I'm out of here. Enjoy yourself on your Wednesday night, and I will be talking at you again tomorrow. Until then, it is Kenny Chesney, Shaboozy, and more. 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